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1: 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I don't know what to do.
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La radio referencia del Alto Paraná. Don't wanna talk about love. Don't wanna write another song that isn't true. Don't wanna talk about love. If love ain't with you.

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Flash my eyes, this shit too easy. Give me more, you know.

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1: Can you turn that beat up a little bit? Yeah, just like that. Perfect.

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Yeah, just like that. Perfect. There's two instructions I need you to follow. When I say red light, I need you to stop. When I say green light, I need you to go. Now when the strobe light hits, I want you to move like this. 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
1: Push me, and then just touch me, till I can get my satisfaction.

come, have come, have come, have come, have come, have come, have come, have come, have come, have come, have come, have come, have come, have come, have come, have come, have come, have come, have come, have come, have come, have come, have come, have come, have come, have come, have come, have come, have come, have come, have come, have come, have come, have come, have come, have come, have come, have come, have come, have come, have come, have come, have come, have come, have come, have come, have come, have come, have come, have come, have come, have come, have come, have come, have come, have come, have come, have come, have come, have come, have come, have come, have come, have come, have come, have come, have come, have come, have come, have come, have come, have come, have come, have come, have come, have come, have come, have come, have come, have come, have come, have come, have come, have come, have come, have come, have come, have come, have come, have come, have come, have come, have come, have come, have come, have come, have come, have come, have come, have come, have come, have come, have come, have come, have come, have come, have come, have come, have come, have come, have come, have come, have come, have come, have come, have come, have come, have come, have come, have come, have come, have come, have come, have come, have come, have come, have

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1: They say the holy water's watered down, and this town's lost its faith. Our colors will fade eventually, so if our time is running out, day after day, we'll make the mundane a masterpiece. Oh my, my, oh my, my love, I take one look at you, you're taking me out.